formed under the name the Farris Brothers. And I think that's much less catchy. Thankfully, they didn't go for it, but under frontman Michael Hutchins, the band was larger than life, and it's right there in the name, a phonetic play on In Excess. Go big or go home, I guess.

Mellencamp, a classic. I understand there's a cover band out there somewhere called Cougar Adams. Anybody seen them? I confess, I have not. If you just joined us, welcome to Brian Adams Radio, right here on Medi One.

Simply Planted in Cheek. I'm talking about the song, The Only Thing That Looks Good on Me Is You. It was an idea I had sitting around, and when I was in the studio with Mutt Lange, we were in France recording, and I told him my title. And within 2 minutes, he started playing this guitar riff. The next thing you know, we had a song. Turn it up. This is me, Bryan Adams, with the...

with Brian Adams Radio. Love Fool from the Cardigans. It's a certified bop for sure, but inclusion on the hit film soundtracks Romeo and Juliet and Cruel Intentions turned it into an international

with Brian Adams on Medi One every Saturday from 10 p.m. And that's it. That's our show. Thanks for dropping by. Thanks for spending the time. It simply wouldn't be the same without you. Next week, same time, same place, with a bunch of new stories, some laughs, and some good old rock and roll. Keep smiling, keep rocking, keep rolling with the punches.

Média 1, Jawad, les nocturnes. Guess who loves you? Yeah, that's right.